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The National Weather Service in Wilmington has issued a severe thunderstorm warning for northwestern Franklin County, Ohio, Delaware County, southeastern Union County, Ohio, northeastern Madison County until 10:30 p.m. At 9:50 p.m., a severe thunderstorm was located over Plain City, moving east at 25 miles an hour. Hazard, 60 miles an hour wind gusts and quarter-size hail. Source, radar indicated. Impact, minor hail damage to vehicles is possible. Expect wind damage to trees and power lines. Locations impacted include Columbus, Dublin, Westerville, Delaware, Upper Arlington, Hilliard, Marysville, Worthington, Powell, Sunbury, Plain City, Minerva Park, New California, Polaris, Easton, Shawnee Hills, Galena, Ostrander, River Lee, and Unionville Center. This includes I-71 in Ohio between mile markers 114 and 138.

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13: And here's Heather with the weather.
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0: about to be listed. 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She says you've got to always remember the exterior of your home.
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0: 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It can reach a land speed of over... Well, probably having an off day happens to everybody, but here is the American race car. People love the thrill of the... Okay, next up is the Falcon. Oh, all right. Ooh, great Caesar's ghost, what was that? Why, I think we've found the fastest. Let's watch in slow motion.
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2: Good morning, I'm Mark News. Here are some of the stories we're following. Some showers and thunderstorms around today. Complete details coming up in just a minute, then the forecast from the Weather Center. A Southwest Side church went up in flames overnight. Columbus fire crews are still on the scene at the Cherry Creek Church of Christ on Sullivan Avenue. When firefighters arrived on the scene, flames were coming from the building, and firefighters say part of the roof collapsed during that blaze. At this hour, the fire is under control, but firefighters continue to pour water on the building. No injuries have been reported. Now you're going to want to avoid the area of Sullivan Avenue between Norton Road and I-270. A man accused of shooting at Columbus police officers Friday night is due in court this morning. 32-year-old Brandon Burdick faces felony assault charges. He allegedly fired shots after a crash on South Hamilton Road near I-70. One officer was grazed in the leg. He's going to be okay. Burdick eventually dropped his weapon and surrendered to police. A juvenile is recovering after being shot on the east side Saturday night. Police called to Lorraine Court near Refugee Road and No Bixby Road at about 8 p.m. Now, the victim was taken to the hospital and is expected to survive. Columbus police have not released any information about a possible suspect. Hundreds of Ohioans are getting money back after visiting the state fair. The Ohio Division of Unclaimed Funds says more than 1,500 fairgoers recovered $675,000 at its fair booth. The money comes from closed bank accounts, stock dividends, and utility deposits. Ohioans can search for unclaimed funds and file a claim through the state's website. Mega Bucks on the line for tonight's Powerball drawing, the top prize at $905 million, or a cash option of $391 million. There hasn't been a big winner since May 2nd. Tomorrow night's Mega Millions jackpot is $80 million. Showers and thunderstorms likely today, warm and humid, the high 89. Chance of showers and storms tonight, the low 71. 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
3: 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The Browns could be close to naming a starting quarterback. Deshaun Watson and Shedeur Sanders have been rotating reps throughout the offseason, but Watson took all the first-team reps over the weekend. Cleveland visits the Chicago Bears for its preseason opener on Saturday. Cincinnati opens the preseason Thursday when it hosts the Detroit Lions. Baseball, the Reds were swept by the Washington Nationals after falling 7-1 in their finale from D.C. yesterday. The Guardians lost to the White Sox 5-3 in their rubber match from Chicago. Cleveland has dropped 5 of its last 6. The Columbus Clippers split their series against the Mets after collecting a 5-4 win in the finale from Syracuse. The Reds, Guardians, and Clippers all have today off. In golf, Michael Brennan is a 2-time tour winner after taking home the Wyndham Championship. Brennan finished atop the leaderboard by 3 strokes after shooting 22 under par for the tournament. And in NASCAR, Ty Gibbs secured the checkered flag in the Iowa Corn 350 yesterday. Gibbs held off Christopher Bell by a quarter of a second. I'm Rick Adams from the Columbus Clipper Sports Desk, powered by Great Lakes Hyundai.
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16: All right, it's Kirsch and Emily. Classic Hit Country, 103.9 The Maverick. I love this music. You know what it sounds like to me?
17: What?
16: Napoleon Dynamite.
17: Oh my gosh, it does. I haven't seen that movie in so long.
16: I saw that clip the other day. Oh yeah, it's absolutely is. It's better.
17: Okay, well, because I feel like it's one of those I need to rewatch to think if it still is, you know, great as when I watched it as a teen.
16: I bet it's better. Yeah.
17: Okay.
16: I saw a clip the other day. It was just a reel on Instagram, and it was of Kip throwing these.

0: Get ready.
1: I feel like we're at like an all-star resort or something with this music.
0: If I was at a resort and they were playing this, I would leave. I'd find a better resort.
1: Okay, maybe I haven't been to a bougie one then.
0: Yeah, this is not bougie resort music by any means. Kenny's up after Sarah Evans, classic hit country, 103.9 The Maverick.

0: You know what Kenny song I heard over the weekend, and I was like, oh, we gotta play it again.
1: What?
0: Boys of Fall.
1: Oh, yeah.
0: I love that song.
1: Why is that song so long?
0: Well, we edited it, so it's not like 7 minutes. But, you know, with football season coming up, we got to play that again sometime soon.
1: Okay.
0: It's Kirsch and Emily, Classic Hit Country, 103.9 The Maverick. We are at 6:13. What'd you get into this weekend?
1: Oh, you know, I was out at the Ohio State Fair with the Maverick crew, who, you know, are some of the best of the best. And then, you know what? You know what made my night?
0: What?
1: Ellie is her name, and she stopped by because it was her birthday, and she stopped by just to like say hi and meet me. It was really sweet.
0: Oh, hi, Ellie.
1: And I hope she had the best birthday ever.
0: It was at the fair. I'm sure she did.
1: Yes, exactly. So she turned 7. She's so cute. But yeah, but then I realized, as you know, because Brady was there, that there's not a lot to do at the fair when it's raining.
0: No.
1: For children that like to run around.
0: No.
1: Yeah, so, you know, lesson learned to not plan a fair day for my child when it's going to rain.
0: There you go.
1: Yeah, how about you? You said you have a new addiction?
0: Oh, well, yes, I do have a new addiction, but I have to tell you, we kicked off stadium season. Mrs. Kirsch and I, where for the foreseeable future, we are going to be in high school stadiums across Central Ohio all the time.
1: You're doing your own tour. Oh my gosh, you are big enough to do a stadium tour.
0: Friday night, it was at Olentangy Berlin. The marching band preview night. Saturday, we were at New Albany High School for a soccer match. My butt hurts from sitting on stadium seats.
1: You need a cushion, is what you're saying?
0: I need to get one of those cushion ones, yeah.
1: Oh, I'll get you a Maverick one.
0: That'd be sweet. Thank you.
1: I know, right?
0: Appreciate that. Now, my new addiction, I am addicted to BJ's.
1: Oh.
0: Whoa, hang on. That sounded really bad.
1: Okay. Sorry.
0: That sounded really bad. I'm sorry. BJ's
1: Wholesale
0: Club.
1: Can you
0: have
1: something to confess to us?
0: BJ's Wholesale Club. I signed up a couple weeks ago.
1: By the way, is that the what's the closest one to you?
0: It's like 4 miles from me.
1: Oh, okay. Okay. I thought you were going all the way to New Albany. I really did.
0: No, there's one. Seriously, there's one in Lewis Center or like whatever.
1: So you and BJ's?
0: What's the appropriate way to say that and not have it sound terrible?
1: There's not one. You have to just keep going through it.
0: Okay, so I'm addicted to BJ's. I keep going.
1: It's like what I tell myself with my toddler, Kirsch. You just don't react.
0: Yeah, that's it. I just keep going.

0: And I'm like, oh, they have this. You know what I bought yesterday? I bought a skylight calendar. So the Kirsch
1: fam. Oh, I've always wanted one of those.
0: So the Kirsch fam can keep our stuff together.
1: Can you let me know how that is before I invest money into that?
0: Yeah, it's actually pretty sweet. We've got some tickets this morning for Zac Brown Band. Hold on a second. That stuff. That's coming up this morning around 7:10. And Emily's question of the day, I can't wait to get into this. It's coming up around 6:30. The thoughts that go through her brain.
1: I just want to know how you would handle something.
0: Frankly, hurt mine most of the time.
1: Hey!
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1: There's an accident on 70 West at 270 on the east side. Traffic slow from Bryce Road in Delaware County. 229 is closed between 23 and Horseshoe Road because of debris on the roadway. 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

0: left attacks law enforcement in the streets, while leftist politicians like Zohran Mamdani, Tim Walz, and Jasmine Crockett slander them on stage.
1: They mask their faces to attack and murder.
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3: Modern-day slave patrols.
0: And Amy Acton's echoing her fellow leftists, spreading dangerous lies.
4: Does this not feel like the Ku Klux Klan to anyone?
0: Amy Acton and her friend's rhetoric inspires violence against officers with deadly results.
5: New details about the deadly shooting.
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0: The attacks and violent acts targeting law enforcement are fueled by rhetoric like Amy Acton's, creating violence, endangering all of us. 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

0: Big D, Darius Rucker, classic hit country, 103.9, The Maverick, with Kirsch and Emily.
1: Would you call him that to his face?
0: Sure. He'd probably love it, actually.
1: Actually, you're right. Yes, he probably would.
0: He'd be like, yeah, that's right, Kirsch. Yeah,
1: that's my name.
0: What's up? We're at 629. And if you are new to the show, we appreciate you listening. 877-937-1039, anytime you want to get in touch.
1: Kirsch sometimes will give the wrong phone number, but that was the right one. Good job, Kirsch. I'm so proud of you.
0: So Emily's got her question of the day every day.
1: So this one is because I do need to know, how would you handle this situation, okay?
0: Why do you need to know it? Are you in this kind of situation?
1: Sure. Yeah, actually, I feel like we've all been here, if I'm being honest.
0: Okay.
1: And how do we... Okay, so my question is how to tell a coworker that they're not great at their job or how to do their job better without starting a war? And no, the coworker is not Kirsch.
0: Is it Kirsch, me?
1: No, it's not you.
0: It's not me.
1: No, but like, how do you tell them, you know, because I'm a nice person, but I'm also direct. And I just need to know how to, you know, express this.
0: So somebody's bad at their job and you want to let them know that they're bad at their job without starting

0: a war.
1: Right. It just sort of how to do like a little better at it.
0: I think it's all in the delivery. I mean, it doesn't matter what you say. It's all in the delivery. Like, you could just be like, hey, listen, I feel like we're currently getting about 60% of what you're capable of. And unfortunately, I need the other 40% to start showing up for work.
1: 60 feels a little high. But
0: or you could go like passive aggressive. Be like, hey, you know what? I don't want to tell you how to do your job. I'd just like to eventually see evidence that somebody is doing your job.
1: I mean, I don't like being passive, but also the way you just worded that.
0: Give them a performance review, maybe.
1: But I'm not their boss.
0: Do it anyhow. Just be like, listen. And you know what? You have to approach it with care. Like, oh, listen. Very nice. Mm-hmm. You've got a ton of potential. And I look forward to someday meeting the version of you who uses it.
1: Stop it. That's not actually bad. Your answers are already better than mine because I was thinking of just sending them job listings of other jobs.
0: You might want to look into this.
1: Yeah.
0: Or you could just, you know what? I've got it. Okay. I've got it. Here's what you do. Today, at some point, you say to this person, like, when they're doing something, just stop them and be like, excuse me. They'd be like, yes, Emily, what's going on? You could be like, I could really use you, I really need you to start attacking your job with the same enthusiasm that you attack whatever the hell you're doing instead of your job.
1: I like that one.
0: Yeah, that's the way to do it.
1: I like that one. But what if they know more than you and you're just telling them that, you know, how do you handle that?
0: Yeah.
1: Okay.
0: Pretend you're the expert.
1: If you
0: pretend like you know what you're doing, people think you know what you're doing.
1: That's true.
0: How about it? There you go. Handled.

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0: All right, so what do I call it? It's wiener scares. Wiener spooky.
1: Yes,
0: wiener.
1: Actually,
2: what is it?
1: No, you call it wiener scares, but it's Summerween, okay?
0: Why do you keep saying that word? You know I hate it.
1: I know, but this is an important reason, okay? Because I saw Summer Santa is now
0: like
1: a thing.
0: Women hate the word moist.
1: I don't hate that word.
0: Well, most women hate the word moist. I hate the word Summerween.
1: Summerween. Okay. But
0: it's like
1: there's
0: you need to get more breathable boxers or something like that. If you've got Summerween.
1: Halloween and summer, just like October. Okay. We are currently in October. But now there's Summer Santa. Okay. So I know you're rolling your eyes at me about Summerween, but apparently Home Depot is going straight to Christmas. And they have their holiday decorations
0: it's
1: already out.
0: It's because you people ruined it. They're like, you know what?
1: You people.
0: Yeah, with your October and your summer wiener.
1: We don't skip Halloween around here.
0: Yeah, well, the thing is, you're making Halloween all year. So they're like, this is stupid. Let's just go straight to Christmas.
1: Well, apparently they have... Excuse you. Apparently we're, you know, calling it Summer Santa because they have an 8.5-foot Santa carrying... A lantern with a reindeer pulling them that's sold out.
0: Excuse you.
1: Yeah.
0: Summerween.
1: Yeah, that's all I got. Summerween is an important holiday that should be celebrated, Kirsch, okay?
0: It's not.
1: Yes, it is.
0: Okay, but you know what? At Christmas time, let's celebrate the 4th of July.
1: No, that feels wrong.
0: So does the ween thing.
1: Okay, what is going on to look forward to right now?
0: A lot.
1: Honestly. Like what?
0: A lot. Enjoying time outdoors with your family.
1: Okay,
0: going on a boat to the beach.
1: Do you have a boat I can use?
0: To the zoo.
1: You can do all of that during the fall.
0: And enjoying summer. Okay, shorts and Hawaiian shirts and cold beer and Kenny Chesney.
1: You can enjoy all of that while celebrating Summerween.
0: No,
1: some of us just really love Halloween, okay?
0: No.
1: So what would you prefer, Summer Santa or Summerween?
0: Well, since you ruined it, Summer Santa. Let's bring him back. We already did Christmas in July.
1: Kirschmas in July.
0: Yeah.
1: But, okay, well, I don't know.
0: Good for you.
1: I think I'm going to decorate the studio with Summerween. I think I'm going to do that now.
0: No, please don't.
1: Why not?
0: Because.
1: That's just your reason, because?
0: Yes. I mean, yours was like, excuse you, so that's what I'm going with.
1: We're really good at this comeback thing, let me tell you.
0: I know you are, but what am I?
1: Oh my gosh, I used that the other day.
0: You did, on me?
1: Yeah. Oh, okay, I was wondering, I couldn't remember who it was.
0: It was on me. Zach Brown Band tickets just after 7 o'clock. 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
3: There's an accident on 70 West at 270 on the east side. Traffic slow from the Fairfield-Franklin County line. We have 229 in Delaware County closed between 23 and Horseshoe Row because of debris on the roadway. 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
1: Columbus.
2: Good morning, I'm Mark News. Here are some of the stories we're following. We're looking for showers and thunderstorms the next couple of days. Complete details are coming up in the forecast from the Weather Center. A Southwest Side church went up in flames overnight. Columbus firefighters are still on the scene at the Cherry Creek Church of Christ on Sullivan Avenue. When firefighters arrived on the scene, flames were coming from that building near Sullivan and Norton. Now, firefighters say part of the roof collapsed during that blaze. At this hour, the fire is under control and firefighters continue to put water on the building. No injuries have been reported. Again, you're going to want to avoid the area of Sullivan Avenue between Norton and 270. Columbus police are investigating after a man was seriously injured when hit by a train on Saturday. Happened shortly after 9 on Saturday morning on the north side. Police say the man suffered head injuries and was taken to the hospital in critical condition. The exact location has not been released, and police and Norfolk Southern Railroad are investigating. A Lucas County mother is pleading guilty to child endangerment after authorities say she put human waste into her child's IV line at Nationwide Children's Hospital. 36-year-old Tiffany LeSueur was sentenced to 3 years community control. Investigators say she injected the waste into the line while her child was hospitalized for suspected abuse back in February. Parents in the Columbus City Schools will learn more this week about the district's busing plans. The district will run 75 fewer bus routes this year. Parents will receive 2 text messages and an automated phone call on Thursday. Then on Friday, parents will be able to see the routes on the district's Infinite Campus website. Meantime, this coming Saturday, the district will hold a back-to-school resource fair at Fort

0: Hayes from 10 a.m. to 1 p.m. It'll feature school supplies, backpacks, health screenings, and other information for parents. A check of gas prices this Monday morning shows the state average at $3.89 a gallon. The Franklin County average is just above $4. Showers and thunderstorms likely today. Warm and humid, are high topping out at 89. I'm Mark Newsom, 103.9 The Maverick.
1: 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The Browns could be close to naming a starting quarterback. Deshaun Watson and Shedeur Sanders have been rotating reps throughout the offseason, but Watson took all the first-team reps over the weekend. Cleveland visits the Chicago Bears for its preseason opener on Saturday. Cincinnati opens the preseason Thursday when it hosts the Detroit Lions. Baseball, the Reds were swept by the Washington Nationals after falling 7-1 in their finale from D.C. yesterday. The Guardians lost to the White Sox 5-3 in their rubber match from Chicago. Cleveland has dropped 5 of its last 6. The Columbus Clippers split their series against the Mets after collecting a 5-4 win in the finale from Syracuse. The Reds, Guardians, and Clippers all have today off. In golf, Michael Brennan is a 2-time tour winner after taking home the Wyndham Championship. Brennan finished atop the leaderboard by 3 strokes after shooting 22 under par for the tournament. And in NASCAR, Ty Gibbs secured the checkered flag in the Iowa Corn 350 yesterday. Gibbs held off Christopher Bell by a quarter of a second. I'm Rick Adams from the Columbus Clipper Sports Desk, powered by Great Lakes Hyundai.
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13: Showtime. All right, it's Kirsch and Emily. Monday morning, here we go.
14: Last part doesn't make sense. If you like, why is that included with National Lazy Day?
13: Why wouldn't it be? I don't know.
14: Because people are too lazy to put together a good intro.
13: Did you see my hat today?
14: Yeah, I asked you if that was for Texas, and you laughed at me.
13: It's a Tennessee hat. Tennessee Volunteers. So
14: it's their name.
13: Yeah, the Volunteers.
14: Oh.
13: Okay.
14: I had no idea.
13: Listen, so that's their. This is from the University of Tennessee. My daughter got this for me when she was there, and everywhere I wear it, you think, like, the biggest Tennessee fans on earth. Everywhere I go, they're like, "Go Vols!" I'm like, if I wear Ohio State stuff, nobody cares. Well, everybody wears that.
14: Oh, I was going to say, so whenever you leave Ohio and you're wearing Ohio State stuff?
13: Nobody says a word, but if I wear this, they're like,
14: no, they do.
13: Yeah, no, they don't. I can't wait to tell you what was delivered to my house over the weekend.
14: Oh, no.
13: Amazon showed up with the weirdest. I actually brought the package.

0: Zach Brown Band, classic hit country, 103.9 The Maverick.
1: You do that very well.
0: That's actually me on the recording.
1: Okay. Okay. That makes lot of sense.
0: That's how I made my millions, Emily.
1: Okay. Huh. That's how.
0: Got it.
1: Yeah.
0: It's Curtis and Emily, Monday morning. We do have Zach Brown Band tickets right now. This week, it's your last chance to win these before the show. Tell us about the show.
1: Yes, so it is literally the last chance to win tickets because Zach Brown Band will be at Nationwide Arena on Friday, this Friday. And we obviously have your chance to win tickets, but they still are on sale. They're coming with Old Crow Medicine Show. And I mean, honestly, I've heard they put on a great performance. I've never seen them.
0: Never seen Zach Brown Band?
1: No. You know what? Like, I realized that the other day. I was like, I don't think I've ever seen them.
0: You know what's funny about Zach Brown? I feel like every time I see him, he looks different.
1: Really? Because I feel like he looks the same.
0: I don't know. Every time I see him, I'm like, oh, yeah, that's what he looks like. And he looks different every time. I don't know. Either way. Grab your phone. Super easy. Text the word toes to 877.
1: No, not toes, Kirsch. No.
0: Why?
1: Text band. Because toes is being used already for something else.
0: Oh, don't text toes then. Ignore
1: band. B-A-N-D. Band.
0: Glad you caught him before we could go any further with that.
1: 937-1039. But the tickets are still on sale. 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All the information is on our Buckeye City Motorsports concert calendar at 1039themaverick.com.
0: Text band 877-937-1039.
1: Kirsch goes rogue. Always get me in trouble.
0: You don't even know what's going to happen around here. Neither do I. Over the weekend, I told you we started our stadium tour. Mrs. Kirsch and I.
1: Yes, your tour. I love it.
0: We will spend the foreseeable future in high school football stadiums thanks to our daughter who plays soccer and our other daughter who's in marching band.
1: Right. So
0: Friday
1: do we
0: night
1: need we tour were t-shirts?
0: No, we're good.
1: Okay.
0: Actually, we should make those.

0: Yeah, I'm just saying. I love this. You're on tour.
1: So Friday night, we were at Olentangy Berlin, which is where my girls go to school. And then Saturday, we were at New Albany High School, which, have you ever been to New Albany High School?
0: No, but I'm sad you were so close to my house and you didn't come say hi.
1: I was just busy watching soccer.
0: Okay, so what about New Albany High School?
1: You've never been there?
0: No,
1: it is the fanciest place. It is like being at a country club.
0: No, it looks like one of those exclusive high schools, you know, where you walk in, like everyone's in uniform.
1: No, I don't think everybody's in uniform.
0: That's what it gives me.
1: No, it's seriously the fanciest place. Like, I feel like when we walked in, they're like, "Oh, what are you doing here? You didn't drive your Mercedes Benz or your Beamer over here." And I was like, they're
0: Here's
1: fancy.
0: Coca-Cola I'm going to crack open.
1: Yeah, right? They're like, oh, good. Do you have any Perrier? It's very fancy.
0: What were you wearing when you walked in?
1: I was dressed in Fabletics head to toe.
0: That's fancy.
1: It is? Fabletics?
0: Yeah, I think so.
1: No, it's not. I have the membership. Yeah. I just go in and I get free clothes.
0: I mean, no, I think it's fancy.
1: Oh, okay. Well, I had on a Fabletics t-shirt and a pair of Fabletics shorts. Very similar to what I have on right now.
0: You should have told them that your attire was from Walmart.
1: Oh, man. They would have thrown me out.
0: Okay, which is sad because Walmart has very comfy clothes.
1: Well, that's nice. They're like, where'd you come from? Lewis Center. How about you? They're like, oh.
0: Didn't know they sounded like that, New Albany. Thank you.
2: There's an accident.

0: No, this sounded like that, New Albany. Thank you.
1: There's an accident on 70 West at Bryce Road. We have an accident on 70 West at 270 on the east side. Traffic slow from 256. An accident on the 33 westbound ramp to 70 West in Delaware County. 229 closed between 23 and Horseshoe Road because of debris in the roadway. 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

0: You're going crazy over there. What is happening over there?
1: There's gnats, and they keep popping up everywhere.
0: You look like Miyagi and Karate Kid going after them, but he had chopsticks.
1: Gosh, why won't they go?
0: Okay, it's classic Hit Country, 103.9 The Maverick. Uncursed, that's Emily.
1: I'm trying to save you from having gnats in front of you.
0: Thank you.
1: Okay, so, you know, I have a three-year-old, and Brady, he's adorable, and I love him so much. However, I've now discovered that he keeps telling people something.
0: What?
1: That he's going to have a baby sister. And I'm not pregnant, let me just tell you. But
0: well,
1: he has
0: I can tell you how to change that if you'd like.
1: He's telling everyone that he's that he's going to have a baby sister. And don't, oh, Kirsch, this is the best
0: pregnant part. Well, here's how you change that.
1: No. But here's the best part. He's going to buy one if we don't give him one. And I was like,
0: Where would he go? Where would he go?
1: I know. I started asking follow-up questions. I was like, so where are you going to get one? He said, the store.
0: Walmart, okay. Aisle 31.
1: Yeah, and I said, with what money? And he goes, yours. I was like, okay.
0: Oh, okay.
1: But no, this is now, like, now when
: I pick him up from daycare, I feel like people are looking at me like I'm pregnant, but I'm not. And if someone asks me, I might be really offended.
0: Oh, my goodness. You know what he's doing?
1: What?
0: He's manifesting.
1: Oh, stop it.
0: So you always talk about manifesting and how if you say something enough times, it happens.
1: No,
0: he's manifesting.
1: Okay.
0: You better take a test, girl.
1: Okay, I'm not. I can tell you that
0: much. CVS on the way home.
1: I'm not. But, like, also, he's not a manifester like I am. So
0: how do you know that?
1: Because I've done his human design. We're not getting into that right now. But more importantly,
0: say words that don't even register in my brain.
1: I will probably cry if someone asks me if I'm pregnant.
0: Are you pregnant?
1: No. Okay. Kirsch, stop. Okay.
0: Was rude.
1: A little bit. That was rude.
0: Why are you crying?
1: I don't, because it's just like, you know, no woman who's not pregnant wants to be asked if she's pregnant.
0: Oh, okay.
1: How do I stop him from telling people he's going to have a baby sister? Because he's not.
0: Get him a puppy.
1: I've tried. You're telling the wrong parent.
0: Or, like I said, I can tell you how to change the whole pregnancy thing. Like, if you're looking for,
1: No, not right now. No. So
0: when a man and a woman love each other,
1: thank you, Kirsch. They go buy a baby, right?
0: They stop by Walmart for a baby sister.
1: Gosh,
0: oh,
1: and I'm like,
0: my gosh!
1: And the fact that it's a sister, I'm like, okay. Just this kid, I know, but he's got. You're not helping me. How do I stop him from telling people this?
0: I don't know. He's manifesting. I'm telling you. So
1: Kirsch, stop.
0: I have to tell you.

0: or stop.
1: I have to tell you, totally different subject. I have to tell you the creepy thing that was delivered to my house by Amazon.
0: Was it the baby sister?
1: No, it's... Ugh. Hold on, it's coming up in like 8 minutes.

0: So on Saturday, Emily, I came home with the family after going to soccer and everything else. And what's on the porch?
1: There's an Amazon
0: box on the porch, right?
1: Okay.
0: And I was like, oh, there's something on the porch. And no one really acknowledged it. So I went and picked the box up. And I brought the box with me today.
1: Okay. Right?
0: This is the box. This was on the porch. Weird. And I was like, okay, what is it? What in the world? So I opened it. Right?
1: What is it? It's a weird box for Amazon.
0: So hold on. Let me tell you the backstory on where this thing came from.
1: I don't even see what it is.
0: So my daughter wants her sister to braid her hair for marching band. Right? Okay. So she goes, okay, Mom, can we get something for me to practice on?
1: Oh, gosh.
0: And apparently this is a thing now. So they bought this, look at this, mannequin head with human hair with stand, right? So here I am. I get home, and this box is on the porch. And
1: it's not even in an Amazon box, which is hilarious.
0: No, it has the shipping label right on it. But anyhow, so I'm like, what is this? I pop it open, and I pull this human head out of this box that has this creepy face on it, right? And it's so you can practice braiding hair or brushing hair. Right.

0: right. cutting hair or whatever. But now we're having fun with it. Now we're trying to freak each other out with it around the house. We like leave it places, and there's this disembodied, severed head in our house. But I have to read you the box.
1: Okay.
0: Because I don't think native English speakers wrote the stuff that's on this box.
1: Okay, what is this?
0: Okay, this side, see, it has a picture of a bridge on it.
1: Because it looks like San Francisco Bridge.
0: Right, right.
1: Yeah.
0: And it says, explore the fun in training head to be a bridge for good relationship.
1: I wonder how many of these they sell.
0: Right? And then on this side, this is, do you see all this text? This is an entire box full of text. Yeah. It is one sentence. There's no punctuation in this whatsoever. And it says, listen. Patience and imagination are the keys to a good life. This training head can help you exercise patience. Good material is enough to withstand your extraordinary imagination.
1: Okay.
0: When you get it, exercise after exercise, you can discover the secrets of different hairstyles to feel the huge impact of hairstyles on personal. And then this last section, hold on, there's a word in here. I don't even know what this word is. Fall in love with my hair. Sincerely hope you can have nice day with Lumpster training head.
1: Okay, so
0: Your smile is my best gift, it says.
1: It's very creepy. That wording is very creepy. And what was in the box was even creepier.
0: However, a disembodied head that showed up in my house.
1: This goes along with, you really can get anything on Amazon.
0: I just looked at Mrs. Kirsch. She came walking out. I'm holding it. I'm in the garage.
1: You opened someone else's mail?
0: Well, yeah, but I'm in the garage standing there with this severed head in my hand. And she walks out in the garage. She goes, what are you doing? And I just looked at her. I'm like, what the F is this?
1: Also, like, who reads the box like that, Kirsch?
0: I do.
1: Clearly she picked the greatest one with reviews, okay?
0: Oh, my God. Okay, so now we have this thing, and I keep leaving it around the house in, like, scary places.
1: Do you think she'll use it, though? Or is it just going to
0: She's already been using it.
1: Okay.
0: So freaky.
1: Yeah, she couldn't just practice on her sister?
0: Wait till you come over next time. I'm going to leave it out somewhere for
1: Please
0: you.
1: Don't.
0: Disembodied head in the Kirsch house. We're going to talk about the Great Bourbon Affair and how I get to drink on air tomorrow.
1: Yes.
0: That's coming up just after 8 o'clock. 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
2: There's an accident on 70 West at 270 on the east side. Traffic slow from the Fairfield-Franklin County line. We have 229 in Delaware County closed between 23 and Horseshoe Road because of debris on the roadway. 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

0: off air, Emily just says to me, I had the dumbest argument ever with my husband. And I said, we're going to talk about that coming up within a half hour. 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
1: Columbus.
2: Good morning, I'm Mark News. Here are some of the stories we're following. We're going to see showers and thunderstorms the next couple of days. Details are coming up from the Columbus Weather Center. A Southwest church went up in flames overnight, and it may have been caused by lightning. Columbus fire crews are still on the scene at the Cherry Creek Church of Christ on Sullivan Avenue. They arrived on the scene. Flames were coming out of the building and part of the roof had collapsed. At this hour, the fire is under control. No injuries have been reported. You're going to want to avoid the area of Sullivan Avenue between Norton Road and the Outer Belt. A man accused of shooting at Columbus police officers Friday night is due in court this morning. 32-year-old Brandon Burdick faces felony assault charges. He allegedly fired shots after a crash on South Hamilton Road near I-70. One officer was grazed in the leg. He's going to be okay. Burdick eventually dropped his weapon and surrendered to police. A juvenile is recovering after being shot on the east side Saturday night. Police called to Lorraine Court near Refugee Road and No Bixby Road at about 8 p.m. Now, the victim was taken to the hospital and is expected to survive. Columbus police have not released any information about a possible suspect. Hundreds of Ohioans are getting money back after visiting the state fair. The Ohio Division of Unclaimed Funds says more than 1,500 fairgoers recovered $675,000 at its fair booth. The money comes from closed bank accounts, stock dividends, and utility deposits. Ohioans can search for unclaimed funds and file a claim through the state's website. Mega Bucks on the line for tonight's Powerball drawing, the top prize at $905 million, or a cash option of $391 million. There hasn't been a big winner since May 2nd. Tomorrow night's Mega Millions jackpot is $80 million. Showers and thunderstorms likely today, warm and humid, the high 89. Chance of showers and storms tonight, the low 71. 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
3: 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The Browns could be close to naming a starting quarterback. Deshaun Watson and Shedeur Sanders have been rotating reps throughout the offseason, but Watson took all the first-team reps over the weekend. Cleveland visits the Chicago Bears for its preseason opener on Saturday. Cincinnati opens the preseason Thursday when it hosts the Detroit Lions.

0: Baseball, the Reds were swept by the Washington Nationals after falling 7-1 in their finale from D.C. yesterday. The Guardians lost to the White Sox 5-3 in their rubber match from Chicago. Cleveland has dropped 5 of its last 6. The Columbus Clippers split their series against the Mets after collecting a 5-4 win in the finale from Syracuse. The Reds, Guardians, and Clippers all have today off. In golf, Michael Brennan is a 2-time tour winner after taking home the Wyndham Championship. Brennan finished atop the leaderboard by 3 strokes after shooting 22 under par for the tournament. And in NASCAR, Ty Gibbs secured the checkered flag in the Iowa Corn 350 yesterday. Gibbs held off Christopher Bell by a quarter of a second. I'm Rick Adams from the Columbus Clipper Sports Desk, powered by Great Lakes Hyundai.
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14: This music, all I can think of when I hear it is, what the frick are you doing all day, Kip?
15: I just hear a resort.
14: Don't be jealous,
15: Napoleon.
14: Like
15: you're walking into a resort.
14: Chatting online with babes all day.
15: Do you know Napoleon Dynamite by heart?
14: I do.
15: It's for the man who doesn't watch any movies?
14: I've watched that movie so many times. It's the worst, best movie ever made.
15: That's very accurate, yes.
14: I mean, that's the best way to describe it. It's Kirsch and Emily. Here's what we have coming up this hour. So I told her to hold off on this argument she had with her husband because we need to talk about...
15: Yeah, it's literally the dumbest argument you could ever have.
14: Most of them, honestly. Like, between a husband and wife, most of the time when you argue about something, it's the stupidest thing.
15: Oh, just you wait.
14: I can't wait to hear what this is. Before we get
15: there... I almost
14: called
15: you.
14: We're going to talk about the Great Bourbon Affair, which is coming up on the 22nd.
15: Mm-hmm.
14: And we also have a little preview tomorrow, and it's like my dream day. I get
15: Don't say it with any excitement or anything. It sounds like you're getting ready.
14: Drink on air tomorrow? Okay, hold on. We'll talk about that in 6 minutes on The Maverick.

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1: It is where you shine, Kirsch.
0: I do. Like, it's the Great Bourbon Affair.
1: An event made for you, yes. 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And Kirsch, you, like, how did you score VIP hosting?
0: Well, okay, so let me tell you about this. If you've not been there before, it does feature the largest bourbon toast in Ohio, right? 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So the Great Bourbon Affair started like this. Megan, who works in sales here, she and I were talking.
1: She never listens, but she likes bourbon.
0: She and I were talking the one time, and she's like, you know what? I'd like to do a little, like, a bourbon event of some sort or whatever.
1: She's so fun with the creative ideas.
0: And I said,
1: I love it.
0: Okay, sounds good. What are you thinking? And she's like, well, you like bourbon, right? I'm like, oh, I do. It just so happens you're talking to the right guy. So I texted my friend Allison, who is in marketing for all these, you know, restaurants and stuff around Columbus. And I said, hey, do you have somewhere we could hold this? She said, how many people? I'm like, all of them.
1: All of the people of Columbus.
0: And she said, yes, I do. And the Great Bourbon Affair was born from that.
1: So really, 5 years is owed to you.
0: Essentially, yes.
1: Yeah, okay.
0: Like, I don't like to take credit for stuff
1: that
0: where credit isn't due. But like this one is, I had a little bit to do with this and I'm proud of myself.
1: I love that for you.
0: Yeah.
1: No, it's a really fun event. I experienced it last year with you. Because, you know, I run promotions and we are there to help make sure everything goes okay. And, you know, you made me try bourbon for the first time.
0: You loved it. You were like, this is so delicious and I can't wait to drink more.
1: So we figured why not have them in tomorrow. So really, so Kirsch can just drink bourbon on air.
0: Yeah. So the folks from the Great Bourbon Affair are going to come in. They're going to pour some specialty whiskeys for us here. Mm-hmm. And we're going to taste test on air and do all that kind of stuff. And we're going to talk more about it. But if you want to find out more about the Great Bourbon Affair, 1039themaverick.com.
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0: Doesn't get any better than that.
1: Kirsch, you're just a giving man, okay?
0: Toast to 877-937-1039.
1: You might need some bourbon after I tell you about this argument I had with my husband.
0: I can't wait to hear what this is. That's coming up. It's Classic Hit Country, 1039, the Maverick.
1: He's going to die on, apparently.
0: Wait, apparently. He is?
1: No, he is, not me. Okay. He is going to die on the apparently.
0: It's coming up around 8:30.
2: If some traffic on 71 North.

0: from Frank Road to 70 on 670 West between Leonard Avenue and Cleveland Avenue, on 70 East from Hague Avenue to 670. 229 in Delaware remains closed between 23 and Horseshoe Road because of debris on the roadway. 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At some point, body pain may creep in and become your reality that day, but Aleve is here to keep you moving. One pill gives you up to 12 hours of body pain relief. So don't let pain hold you back. Try Aleve today. 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

0: Classic Hit Country 103.9 The Maverick with Kirsch and Emily. I can't wait to hear what this is, this argument you had with your husband. But before we talk about it, can I just mention something?
1: Yes.
0: Your husband, and tell me if you feel like this is accurate.
1: Okay.
0: Just to put this in perspective.
1: Okay.
0: Emily's husband is a guy who is ridiculously passionate about really a lot of stuff you shouldn't be this passionate about.
1: I think it depends, I guess, yeah.
0: Like, he's gonna die. He gets heated about stuff, and it's like...
1: And he's very stubborn at times.
0: All right, so you had the dumbest argument you've ever had with your husband.
1: Yes, so my husband is, we call him Mr. Emily, but he is a very intelligent man, I will say. He, you know, was in all the smart classes and all that stuff. However, he decided that this argument we had is going to be the hill he dies on. Because he legit argued with me that deer are not in Florida. There are absolutely no deer in Florida. I know. Yeah, your face right now is like, wait, this is what you guys argued about? The dumbest argument. And we're arguing because I was like, there's deer in Florida, honey. And he's like, no, there's not. And I'm like, yeah, no, there are. My friend from Florida even told him there were deer in Florida.
0: There are deer in Florida. Why does he think there were? How?
1: I don't.
0: Okay, hold on. No. How does one even get on this subject?
1: I don't know, actually. I think we saw a deer.
0: Like you guys were just sitting around. He's like, Emily, there's no deer in Florida, and you better not argue with me on this one.
1: This was a car conversation because we live out in the country, so there's deer. And then he's like, you know where there's no deer at? And I was like, where? And he said, Florida. And that started a whole thing.
0: There's deer in Florida. Like, what do they do? They get to
1: the state line.
0: They're in Georgia, and they're like, oh, but here we go. I'm walking. Oh, shoot, Florida. And

0: Stay out of there, Bambi.
1: And then it all made sense why when we drove to Florida this last time, that he wasn't worried about hitting deer. It all made sense.
2: Oh, so he's just doing 90 in the dark with no headlights. Yeah,
1: I didn't question it. I was like, okay, cool, like, whatever. You're not worried, but I'm always worried about everything. But no, it's because he doesn't think deer are in Florida.
2: When you guys get in an argument, I have to see if you do this, because Mrs. Kirsch and I, we don't argue a lot. But when we do, you know, it's like you get that thing where you kind of pass each other in the house and don't really say anything until somebody starts asking, like, the most ridiculous question to try to put it back together. Like, hey,
1: yeah, we do that.
2: When you were in the kitchen, was the refrigerator still there?
1: Yeah.
2: Yep. Stupidest question just to start a conversation.
1: Okay, just checking. Yeah, no, we do that too. Hey, however,
2: is the door that goes out to the garage still white?
1: Yes. Do we still use that door?
2: Did we paint that, or is it still white?
1: No. It's always like, who's the first to break? Yeah. No, but I mean,
2: stupid.
1: You know what's stupid? The argument we had. And it turned into an argument because I refused to let go that I was right.
2: You're right. I mean, I'll tell you that right now. You are absolutely right. There's deer in Florida.
1: So next time you see him, why don't you just text him right now and say, did you know there's deer in Florida? And see what he says.
2: I'm going to. I can't wait. And I'm also going to tell you coming up. I did hit an animal recently.
1: Oh, no, Kirsch.
2: And it was not here in Ohio. I ran over an animal and I felt terrible. No. I'll tell you what it was. It was the most bizarre thing you could possibly hit with a car. Coming up around 8:40 on the Maverick.

0: Kirsch and Emily, Classic Hit Country 103.9, The Maverick. We have to talk about this TikTok viral food trend here in a second, but
1: so gross.
0: Let me follow up on this roadkill. I felt horrible. Have you ever hit anything when you're driving, like an animal?
1: No, but my husband has, and I would not be okay, let me just tell you that.
0: I feel bad when it happens. I mean, it's like sometimes you can't help it, and I had one that I just couldn't help. Are you okay?
1: Sorry,
0: are you
1: doing? These gnats still. I'm just trying.
0: What is
1: okay,
0: happening?
1: Yes. I don't know. They love me.
0: All right. So I was in Missouri recently.
1: Okay. As one is.
0: And I hit an armadillo.
1: No, you didn't. In Missouri?
0: Yes. Yes.
1: There I was didn't even know they were in Missouri.
0: I didn't either. I saw
1: See?
0: It. It came like shooting across the road. I didn't know they could move that fast. It like leapt into the road and I was like, well, I'm going 75 miles an hour here.
1: And you sure it's an armadillo?
0: Yes. 100% sure. Because then I saw other armadillos that had been hit. And I'm like, when I pulled over, I had to Google, are there armadillos in Missouri? And it was like, yes, there are.
1: Oh, you see, I suggested that with a deer, Googling it. And then he said, well, Google's lying.
0: Oh, okay. But anyhow, yeah. So yes, I hit an armadillo. I ran it over and I was like, what the hell was that? And I turned around and I saw it in the road and I was like, I think that was an armadillo.
1: Kirsch, the armadillo killer.
0: What did I just do?
1: You are an armadillo killer. How
0: and those
1: dare
0: things,
1: you?
0: They have that shell on them. It felt like I hit a bowling ball.
1: So were you in a rental car?
0: Yeah.
1: So when you returned it, did you tell him?

0: It's a rental. It's all good.
1: Okay. The alignment's just off, but, yeah. You know.
0: Yeah. What'd you do to this thing? A little armadillo incident. Don't worry about it.
1: They might believe you, though.
0: All right. It's 103.9 The Maverick. We have to talk about this weird TikTok food trend you came across.
1: Yeah, it's disgusting.
0: But you know what happens every time you bring one of these up, right?
1: No.
0: We end up trying it on air.
1: No, we're not trying this. I will make sure this does not happen, okay? Because I don't even think you're going to try this. Coca-Cola, right?
0: I'd try.
1: Apparently, you're supposed to take McDonald's cheeseburgers and dip them into Coca-Cola before taking a bite. No, that just sounds disgusting. Where's the ew button? You dip a cheeseburger into Coca-Cola.
0: Okay.
1: I'm not trying that.
0: Some people say fries and a Frosty doesn't sound good, but have you tried that?
1: Yeah, that's actually good, but that's not as weird as soaking a cheeseburger in Coke.
0: You soak it or do you dip it?
1: Well, I assume because dipping, same thing.
0: It's like a French dip, just with McD's.
1: So you're going to try this?
0: I'd try it.
1: Kirsch.
0: A little salty and sweet all in the same bite.
1: This
0: Plus
1: is disgusting.
0: McDonald's Coke. McDonald's Coke is next level.
1: Okay, well, I'm going to have you try this now.
0: Okay, I'm in. Let's go. I'll dip a cheeseburger in a Coke and eat it.
1: That's so gross. I think it's so gross. I think I would throw up if I saw you do that, honestly.
0: So, this girl who did it, she started doing it in high school, she said, and she recently revived the habit online. Her videos have racked up nearly 13 million views, according to this story. Reactions have been mixed. Some viewers call the pairing disgusting, while others decided to try it for themselves. One food creator said the sweet and salty mix actually works and claimed that Coke enhances the burger's flavor.
1: Okay, I mean, now I'm curious. If you have a weird food combo, let me know.
0: Oh, no, we did this before, and then I ended up eating that bologna thing on air.
1: 103, wait, I lost the number. 877-937-1039. Yes, that's right, we did, but this...
0: Every time I say the number wrong, she's like... Okay, stupid dumbhead.
1: Yes, you're right. I'm sorry for calling you a stupid dumbhead. Because those
0: Thank
1: are words
0: you
1: I
0: for
1: say.
0: The apology. It was warranted. if you missed any of this, what's the website? 877-937-1. Okay, 1039themaverick.com.
1: 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That's what he's trying to say.
0: Here's what you do. We'll be back tomorrow drinking bourbon on air. And God knows where that's going to go. 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
2: There's an accident on 270 North at East Broad Street. Traffic slow from Main Street. We have 229 in Delaware County closed between 23 and Horseshoe Road because of debris on the roadway. 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
9: The radical left attacks law enforcement in the streets, while leftist politicians like Zohran Mamdani, Tim Walz, and Jasmine Crockett slander them on stage.
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1: The attacks and violent acts targeting law enforcement are fueled by rhetoric like Amy Acton's, creating violence, endangering all of us. Ohio can't afford liberal Amy Acton. Vivek Ramaswamy backs law enforcement. 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

0: Classic Hit Country 103.9 The Maverick with Toby's How Do You Like Me Now, wrapping up our first 12 in a row here on the Workday Kickoff. Good morning. Woody Johnson here in the old broadcast chair, set to be your radio companion from now until noon. And we've given away our first pair of tickets to see Billy Currington and Kip Moore next Thursday night down at the Brady Music Center in Cincinnati. And we had a very excited young lady, Jane Markley of Westerville, become our first winner here a few minutes ago.
1: Woo-hoo! I'm so excited. I love Billy Currington.
0: I do too, man. I don't know why he wasn't a bigger star. He is so good. I've seen him live, and it's maybe better than he sounds here on the radio. So we'll have more of those all week long. And if you're into letting us provide your concert tickets for you, then make sure you're waking up with Kirsch and Emily in the morning all week long for your final chance to win tickets to see Zach Brown and the band come to town to Nationwide Arena this Friday night. Their Love and Fear tour with a very underrated act, Old Crow Medicine Show. And they're going to be opening for them. 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But why the heck would you do that when you can win them here, waking up with Kirsch and Emily in the morning tomorrow and all week long? And we've got details for that show, for the Billy Currington Kip Moore show, and all of our shows on our Buckeye City Motorsports concert calendar at 1039themaverick.com.
2: Woody's Boneheads of the Day.
0: Oh, my goodness. Do we ever have boneheadedness for you? And I think a Monday is a good day to start with boneheads

0: because you're moving kind of slow and it just makes you feel better about yourself. Driving around town in a car filled with guns, cocaine, and meth, yeah, probably not the best idea ever, anywhere. But doing it in the town that you're currently serving as mayor, oh my gosh. Authorities in North Carolina say Robbinsville, North Carolina Mayor Sean Adams arrested in Graham County after your deputies found all of that and more and a concealed firearm inside his vehicle. He got released on a $100,000 bond scheduled for his first court appearance this week. Probably not going to do well in the reelection campaign. A Florida man is facing felony charges after authorities say he threatened two repo workers who were trying to tow away his truck. 54-year-old Clifford Duvall was not happy that his truck was being repoed, so he climbed into the vehicle, grabbed a tomahawk, and approached the workers. At one point, even used the weapon to strike the tow cable. According to authorities, he is in custody, being held on total bond of $30,000, two counts of aggravated assault with a deadly weapon. And stupidity is not certainly germane to America. A Chinese man went to extremes to avoid jail time after being charged with DWI. Authorities say a repeat offender facing a short prison sentence, so he allegedly faked his own death with the help from family members. According to reports, he staged an overdose, held a mock funeral, and then fled to another province. The only problem was he kept using his ATM to withdraw cash, and it didn't take him long to figure out this whole thing was a hoax.
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0: You know, the housing market is quietly starting to gain steam again. And listing with RE/MAX Connections, Delina Siamako, might just be the best idea that you haven't thought of. Woody Johnson here as a guy who has used Delina to sell the last Columbus home that we owned. 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
2: The thing that I was really impressed with, and I'm one who is not easily impressed, was her response time. 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
3: Columbus weather.
4: Yeah, we've got a wet week coming at us, and it started on Monday morning, didn't it? Lots of shower activity through Metro Columbus, actually, on the east side of the city, still coming down up north. If you're going north toward Cleveland, up 71 from Centerburg on down to Johnstown, the heaviest stuff, radar is showing red. And that's some pretty intense thunderstorm activity. And then moves back toward New Albany and the Harlem and Berkshire areas. So it's passed through the studio. Well, not through the studios, but over top of the studios. We have a 70% chance of rain today and a high just short of 90. Light southeast wind could be gusting high up to above 20 miles an hour. 60% chance of rain late this afternoon and tonight. 90% chance tomorrow. 80% tomorrow night. You get the drift. We have a rainy week with at least a 30% chance of rain every single day until Friday, when it might be a little bit sunshinier. Right now, 75 and cloudy downtown Columbus.
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Good morning, Woody Johnson here with the Workday Kickoff, just ahead of another 12 in a row, starting you off with a guy, another guy that I think should have been a bigger star based upon his voice, Steve Holy. And Brooks and Dunn kick off our next set here in just a moment. Speaking of big stars, our girl Tess, who takes over from me today at high noon, is packing tickets all week long to see Brothers Osborne down at the Rose Music Center a week from Friday. That'd be 2 weeks. Yeah, 2 weeks. Friday, August 28th. You can still score tickets at Ticketmaster. But Tess has them for you today, sometime after 12, hasn't said when she's going to do them. And all of that info is on our Buckeye City Motorsports concert calendar at 1039themaverick.com. Monday morning, spit it out there, Wood. All right, it's been hotter than blazes. This week, not so much, but it is going to be wet. Isn't it funny how all winter, when it's so damn cold in Columbus, all we can think about is getting outside, and then it gets here, and it's so unbearably hot and humid that many of us spend months inside hanging out in the AC, right? I think that's pretty common. Well, there's a new survey out. They talked to more than 7,000 people like me and you, and guess what? 18% said they had

0: been outside this summer more than usual. It's not as many as said they've been outside less. 29% said, yeah, I've been outside less this summer because it's just been too hot. And 48% said, about usual. The regions where Americans are more likely to be outside for the rest of this summer are right here. The Eastern Midwest and the Midwest. And speaking of that, we have a top five list. The best U.S. cities for outdoor socializing. And the Western U.S. did matter the most. At number five, neither a West or Midwest city at all, Washington, D.C. At number four, Denver. Of course, in the Mile High City, it's noticeably cooler. One of the worst cities to be outside in the summer, Atlanta's at number three. Oakland, one of two California cities sitting at the top of this silly outdoor socializing list. Oakland, California at number two. And the number one city for enjoying more outdoor life this year, Long Beach. Guess who was at the bottom? Places where it's been triple digits since early June. Yep. Vegas and Phoenix.
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0: So we're talking about hot. 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
1: 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And back in 2001, country music was experiencing a bit of a lull, but a wave of new young talent that was starting to break through. And one song perfectly captured that spirit of finding your place in the world. This particular track was written by Brett James and Troy Vergus and became a career-defining moment for a teenage artist who was just 17 when it hit the air. Song spent 3 weeks atop the Billboard Hot Country Singles and Tracks chart in April of 2001, staying on the chart for an impressive 33 weeks in all. It was first released in October of 2000 and became not just a country hit, but crossed over to reach number 28 on the Billboard Hot 100 chart. What made this song so special was its authentic message about believing in yourself while staying connected to your roots. And this young artist said she connected with it because everything is so true in the song. And it was about being supported by those around you. The track became the title cut of a gold certified album and remains one of the defining moments of the early 2000s in country radio. Here's the number one hit from all of 2001 from an artist who sadly disappeared almost as fast as she emerged on the scene. It's Jessica Andrews with Who I Am, today's Woody's Workday Classic on 103.9 The Maverick.

0: How long has it been since you've heard that? Jessica Andrews, Who I Am, today's Woody's Workday Classic, here on 103.9 The Maverick.
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0: They call it the dog days of summer for a reason, don't they? Woody Johnson here. Some of the hottest, driest days of the year this month, and it's tough to keep your lawn looking good. But if your home is up for sale or about to be listed, RE/MAX Connection Super Realtor, as I refer to Delina Siamanco, after selling her last Columbus home in one weekend to the first people that looked at it, she says you've got to always remember the exterior of your home.
3: Curb appeal is critical. If the people don't like the way the house looks on the outside, sometimes they won't go in. And the house could be spectacular on the inside, but if they think it doesn't look good on the outside, they think that's a reflection on what it will look like on the inside.
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The National Weather Service in Wilmington has issued a severe thunderstorm warning for northeastern Franklin County, Ohio, southeastern Delaware County, northwestern Licking County, until 11:15 a.m. At 10:43 a.m., a severe thunderstorm was located near Sunbury, moving southeast at 45 miles an hour. Hazard, 60 miles an hour wind gusts. Source, radar indicated. Impact, expects damage to trees and power lines. Locations impacted include Columbus, Westerville, Reynoldsburg, Delaware, Gahanna, Pawtuskaloa, Johnstown, Sunbury, Beechwood Trail, Summit Station, Granville South, New Albany, Jersey, Galena, Alexandria, Hartford, Interstate 71 at U.S. Route 36/State Route 37, Allen Creek State Park, Olive Green, and State Route 310 at State Route 161. This includes I-71 in Ohio between mile markers 124 and 139.

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0: 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Woody's Workday Kickoff. Following up Kirsch and Emily in the morning. Did you catch their show this morning? Every morning. You don't have to miss a show or a bit. 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
2: 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Well, probably having an off day happens to...

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Another Woody's Workday in the bag. 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

0: Winona Judd on Classic Hit Country 103.9 The Maverick. Hey, I'm Tess Taylor. Thanks for listening and hanging out with me. Text me 877-937-1039. I always love hearing from you. Speaking of Winona Judd, if you're hoping to catch her live, she's headed back out on the road this fall. She just announced the Hard Truth Tour, and it'll stop at Center Stage at Northfield Park. That's up near Cleveland on November 20th. Tickets just went on sale on Friday, so if you've been wanting to see her, that's your chance. Garth Brooks, Mark Chestnut, and Clay Walker. Oh, it's all next. And I'm giving away Brothers Osborne tickets. It's all next on 103.9 The Maverick. I'm okay.
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0: 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Hi, my name is Tess Taylor, and right now I'm giving away a pair of tickets to Brothers Osborne coming to Rose Music Center at the Heights. It's right outside of Dayton, Friday, August 28th. 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

0: 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Good afternoon. My name's Tess Taylor. Oh, this is insane. One thing that I've always loved about country music is you actually have to listen to the lyrics because they're telling a story. And that is exactly why people are laughing at this new TikTok trend. Brides are showing off their engagement rings and their wedding videos, and they're using Randy Travis's On the Other Hand. The problem is that song is about a married man being tempted to cheat on his wife. Apparently people are just hearing the chorus, not listening to the rest of the lyrics. Moral of the story, listen to the whole song before making it your wedding anthem. And then following a trend. I feel like this is the perfect example of checking into things first. Anyway, Luke Bryan, Brad Paisley, and Brooks and Dunn next on The Maverick.
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Billy Currington and Kit Moore are coming to the Andrew J. Brady Music Center in Cincinnati on August 20th. Tickets are on sale right now. But you can win a pair of tickets tomorrow morning. Be listening to Woody because he has

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1: 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And I thought, oh, she'll be back, till she turned around.

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Hey, I'm Tess Taylor. So Emily from Kirsch and Emily in the Morning just showed me this. So Disney came out. You know how much she loves her Disney. And I do too. Just I'm not what they call a Disney adult like Emily is, if you will. Disney just came out with a new collection with Disney villains. So I may become a Disney adult. They're designed like metal band t-shirts. Hades, Ursula, Maleficent, Kronk. They all have metal logos where you genuinely can't even tell if it's

0: the band's name or someone just spilled a bunch of ink everywhere. Maleficent's got one that says villainous tour, like she's headlining a festival. I'd wear that one all day long. I'd wear that one. I can't even find all the words to say. I'm so excited about it. Dierks Bentley, Hal Ketchum, and Darius Rucker next on 103.9 The Maverick.
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0: 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Okay, Super Motocross is coming to the historic Crew Stadium Saturday, September 12th. 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I have Montgomery Gentry, Tim McGraw, and Brooks and Dunn up next on 103.9 The Maverick. I'm Tess. I'll see you tomorrow at noon. I miss you already. Okay, love you. Bye.
1: They call it the dog days of summer for a reason, don't they? 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
1: The radical left attacks law enforcement in the streets, while leftist politicians like Zohran Mamdani, Tim Walz, and Jasmine Crockett slander them on stage.
2: They mask their faces to attack and murder.
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1: And Amy Acton's echoing her fellow leftists, spreading dangerous lies.
5: Does this not feel like the Ku Klux Klan to anyone?
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0: 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Good afternoon. I'm John Boy Crenshaw in for the drive home with Alan Jackson on The Maverick.
1: It was painted red, the stripe was white, it was 18 feet from the bow to the stern light. 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

0: Classic Hit Country 103.9 The Maverick. There's Merle Haggard and Big City with John Boy Crenshaw. Good afternoon, and thanks a lot for joining for the ride home today. Certainly do appreciate it. Coming up, chance to go to Super Motocross over at Historic Crew Stadium coming up on Saturday, September 12th. Got a four-pack of those tickets to give away between 4 and 5 o'clock this afternoon right here on 103.9 The Maverick, so hang on to win. Fred Paisley in Alabama, plus Jody Messina on the way, too. Let's take a check on traffic now, Kelly.
1: There's an accident on the ramp from 670 West to 3rd Street, 4th Street. A disabled vehicle on the 70 westbound ramp to Mound Street. We have an accident on 71 North, south of 3637. 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From the Rosati Windows Traffic Center, I'm Kelly Quinn on 103.9 The Maverick.
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8: Columbus weather.
9: Storms earlier today knocked out the power to around 11,500 people in Licking County and another 2,400 in Franklin County. That number down now. Licking County, still about 10,000 customers do not have electricity. Franklin County is down to only about 600. Severe thunderstorm watch until 8 o'clock tonight. Showers and thunderstorms likely. That's mainly before 2 a.m. Otherwise, mostly cloudy, low 71. Showers and thunderstorms return tomorrow with a high of 85. Same on Wednesday. Mostly cloudy, chance of showers and thunderstorms, high of 85. It's 78 now in downtown Columbus with Brad Paisley.

It would appear Wisconsin is about to challenge Florida as the state full of the biggest whack jobs. 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

0: Country, 103.9 The Maverick and Patty Loveless, and you can feel bad. I'm John Boy Crenshaw. You can feel like you're going to Super Motocross because I've got tickets for the Saturday, September 12th event at Historic Crew Stadium. Those come up at 4:40 this afternoon right here on 103.9 The Maverick. Hang on, Brooks and Dunn, plus Billy Currington on the way in just a few. Right now, we'll take a check on traffic and see how things are moving across the city with Kelly Quinn. What's up?
1: There's a disabled vehicle on 70 East after 142 in the construction zone. We have some traffic on 70 West between Hilliard-Rome Road and 142. In Delaware County, 229 is closed between 23 and Horseshoe Road because of debris. 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

0: go tomorrow morning after 6 a.m. here on the Maverick. And coming up at 4:40 this afternoon, just about 30 minutes from right now, Super Motocross comes to historic Crew Stadium on Saturday, September 12th. And I've got a four-pack of tickets for you to go. That's coming up just about 30 minutes from right now. Traffic time. What's up, KQ?
1: There's a disabled vehicle.

0: Historic Crew Stadium on Saturday, September 12th. And I've got a four-pack of tickets for you to go. That's coming up just about 30 minutes from right now. Traffic time. What's up, KQ?
1: There's a disabled vehicle on 70 East after 142 in the construction zone. An accident on 70 West after Hilliard Rome Road in that same area. 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
13: We've got a severe thunderstorm watch in effect until 8 o'clock tonight for the listening area. Showers, thunderstorms likely, mainly before 2 a.m. Mostly cloudy otherwise, low 71. Tomorrow, showers, thunderstorms, high 85. Wednesday, carbon copy. Showers, thunderstorms, high 85. It's 83 now in downtown Columbus with Dirks Bentley.
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1: It would appear Wisconsin is about to challenge Florida as the state full of the biggest whack jobs. 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

it takes a maverick to play more than the same 20 songs over and over. 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

0: 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You are in for the ride home this afternoon. I appreciate you tagging along. 103.9, The Maverick, with your tickets to what flies through the air? Well, Super Motocross does at Historic Crew Stadium. That's going to be a heck of a motocross because they got a big stadium in there. Usually when I've seen motocross, it's been kind of the in-stadium, like Nationwide Arena or The Shot. But this is going to be huge. And it's going to be on September 12th, Historic Crew Stadium. That is a Saturday. And if you'd like to go, I've got a four-pack of tickets now for the fifth caller at 877-937-1039. Again, Super Motocross, family four-pack of tickets, fifth caller, 877-937-1039. Good luck.
1: There's an accident on 70 West after Hilliard Rome Road, a disabled vehicle on 70 East after 142, both of those in the construction zone. An accident 70 West at Wilson Road on the left berm. 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

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And for the ride home, Dateline Kenosha County, Wisconsin, a woman has been charged with stealing an ambulance while naked.

0: She was located near a college an hour later. The officer approached the ambulance and she asked the officer, "Are you following me or am I following you?" before taking off again. Nice. So apparently they got her stopped a second time and she was in the driver's seat completely unclothed, according to the officer's report. Her dress in the back of the ambulance. She claimed to be a firefighter who was allowed to drive the ambulance. Officers allowed her to retrieve her dress from the back before she was taken into custody. Her bond has been set at $200. Her attorney has asked for a competency hearing.
1: There's an accident 70 east after Alum Creek Drive. It's on the right berm. An accident on 70 west at Wilson Road on the left berm. We have an accident in the construction zone on 70 west after Hilliard Rome Road. And an accident on 33 east after Route 4 up in Marysville. That was on the left berm. 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You know how some places have a secret menu? Well, this is not that menu. It's the Cantina menu, and it's only at Taco Bell at participating locations. 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

0: about to be listed. 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
1: Curb appeal is critical. 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
16: Columbus weather.
17: Severe thunderstorm watch until 8 p.m. this evening with showers and thunderstorms likely, mainly before 2 a.m., low 71. Showers, thunderstorms, 85 tomorrow. Mostly cloudy, chance of showers and thunderstorms Wednesday, high 85. It's 81, mostly cloudy in downtown Columbus with Blake Shelton.

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A quick check of the Buckeye City Motorsports concert calendar shows. 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

0: 93-1039 The Maverick. And there's the big Cadillac right there. It's Randy Houser and Running Out of Moonlight with John Boy Crenshaw. You are in for the ride home this afternoon. Thank you very much for being along. Raise a glass to summer during the 5th Annual Great Bourbon Affair at the East Market, Saturday, August 22nd. Sample bourbon, enjoy live music, win prizes, hang out with Kirsch, Tess, and the entire Maverick crew. If you'd like to learn more or win tickets, text the keyword TOAST, T-O-A-S-T, to 877-937-1039. Part of that will be the largest bourbon toast in Ohio. Again, text TOAST, T-O-A-S-T, 877-937-1039. We'll shoot you back all of the details. Toby Keith and Jason Aldean on the way. It's traffic time. What's up, Kelly?
1: There's an accident on 71 North after 665. An accident on East Livingston at Ohio Avenue. We have a disabled vehicle, 670 West after 71. An accident on 70 East after Alum Creek Drive. 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

0: Classic Hit Country 103.9 The Maverick. He's a small town southern man. There is Alan Jackson along with John Boy Crenshaw. Thank you so much for listening to The Maverick this evening. Everyone wants to go see Zac Brown Band. They're at Nationwide Arena this Friday night. And we've got tickets for you to go. It's Kirsch and Emily tomorrow morning after 6 right here on 103.9 The Maverick. Hang on for the great George Strait and Miranda Lambert on the way next.
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0: Classic Hit Country, 103.9 The Maverick, and Phil Vassar, and Just Another Day in Paradise. In that song, I'd like to know, if he takes a drink of milk and it's sour, why does he put it back and not dump it out? I got to ask him about that next time I talk to him. Hi, John Boy Crenshaw here. I'd like to extend congratulations again to Eric Collins in Westerville. He is going with his whole family to Super Motocross and is coming up at historic Crew Stadium on the 22nd, and you can win your way in. I got more tickets tomorrow afternoon right here on 103.9 The Maverick. Coming up, Eric Church and Tracy Lawrence, plus we'll go riding with Rowdy. Rowdy Yates is up at 7 o'clock.
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1: First it was lettuce, then it was cilantro. Jalapenos came next, and now it's avocados that are being pulled from store shelves here in the United States. But it's not for the reasons that you might think. The USDA has removed their inspectors from one region of Mexico due to their ties to organized crime and drug trafficking. And that's going to mean we're going to see a significant drop in avocado imports, and it is immediate. Experts believe the hardest hit will naturally be millennials, who will have to find something else to smear on their toast.
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0: It's Writin' with Rowdy.
1: Believe it or not, you're about to have one less headache on the job, and you've got these guys to thank for it. The National Institute of Standards and Technology. They have advised major corporations and websites, too, to abandon their bi-monthly password expiration requirements in the name of cybersecurity. Can you imagine having to do that? I just can't wrap my head around it. Of course, I imagine that's a load off the minds of so many people, because password expiration policies like that force a lot of them to change their dog's name every 60 days.
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1: If you work for an employer that has mandated this cybersecurity policy, I'd go ahead and quit and go get my forklift certification. What a time waste. What an efficiency drag. And I'm not really sure it does anybody any good. But before we get to that, breakfast plates will look very different very soon. And so will the happy hour at your favorite Mexican restaurant, too. But it's not for the reason that you might think.
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2: Perhaps I am a little too close to this. 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Find out what she did and what I had to say about it when you find me on Facebook at Rowdy Vision. So, what is up with my rowdy friends today? Chad says, I am an adult in the same way a tomato is a fruit. Technically, yes, but not really. Amy's post is pretty to the point today. She says, if you think money doesn't bring you happiness, go ahead and transfer it to me. And this last one here took me a minute, but if you are Gen X, the laugh will come, but it might be slightly delayed. It comes from Ray, who says, I'm just biding my time until there's an opening in the Muppet balcony.
0: You are Riding with Rowdy.
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